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1: Aj v Tatrách 91,7.

I was wondering, you know, if she could keep on, because the force, it's got a lot of power, and it makes me feel like

Počúvate Rádio Košice. Hands up to the ceiling, dance off for no reason, it's just what we believe

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Feels too good for that. Not when the rhythm is just right. 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I just love, man, I don't fight.